0: 12. Is that going to be the parking lot to the west? 1033. I'm 1036.
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0: I got flagged down in reference to a gate being unsecure at the restroom or at the rear of Old City Prime. I'll be checking them out.
1: Sorry,
0: 15, 99,
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0: I'm 5'10,

0: Clinton 4 acknowledge the call. We'll be at route to the station. We will be en route shortly.
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2: I have not had any lost phones turned into the command bus. I'm not sure if any have been brought into the mounted copy.
1: Together.
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0: 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There's about 50 cattle that are loose. They are close to the interstate.
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0: US 30. US 68. Be with a New York plated SUV, Marine.
1: Okay.
0: Mary Boy John 4178. Repeating, Mary Boy John 4178. Go ahead.
1: Okay.

0: If we had any black cell phones turned in, wallpaper has a Silver Surfer on the back.
1: Affirmative, it's going to be located at the command desk.
0: 10-3, I got about 4 juveniles heading that way to go retrieve it.
1: Copy, I'll be watching for 4 juveniles to be retrieving the phone.

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1: You said possibly by a baseball field. 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

0: 12. 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You show me 10-2.
1: 10-3.

0: 290.
1: 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RV break.
0: Go ahead.
1: The RO put a flashing red strobe on it so people could see it at night. I'm going to put a 48-hour tag on it. Robert Victor, Robert 189, Mary Frank, Indiana.
0: Okay.

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1: Or I-10-7.
2: Okay.

0: 36.
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0: 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Which one?
1: Second one.

0: Avena 4, X-ray 4, Tom Charles King, Charles 20, King King 057426. You need that repeated?
1: Negative.
0: Okay.
2: Well, I'll be transferring 10-9 to your 10-7.
3: 10-3.

0: Jordan, EMS.
1: Yeah.
0: I have a female juvenile be a victim of a, I shouldn't say victim. She has her wrist bent back. She wants it checked out. She's upset about it. It's hurting pretty bad. We're in front of the Pirates swinging ship.
1: Copy, we'll be in route. You missed the damn bus. Let me show you some rest.
2: Copy. Yeah, that's route 2850.

0: 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So I'm going to linger in the area a little longer.
1: Sounds right.

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1: Negative on any key fob.
0: Okay, great. Thank you.
1: Here, card 2051.
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0: Can you guys bring us an ice pack down here by the Ferrisville?
1: Copy.

0: bedazzled sweatshirt. He's taking people's guns. He's by the restrooms. Just be advised.
1: If he's seen doing any more shady stuff, he has to be out of here.
0: Take the 5-year last.
1: Or is it time for him to go? Affirmative. I kind of lost him by the fireball. That's where he was last seen 2 minutes ago.
2: Now, give me a 7.
1: He needs to go, correct? If seen doing some more with the guns and stuff like that. 10-3. We have him up here up front. He's in the middle lane. We're going to ask him to go.
0: Copy.
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0: 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We'll be walking one out.
1: Command copy. You're walking one out. 21 in it. Correction, 21 in
2: it. EMS, the command was.
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0: South 162, it's going to be at the Ohio trailer. Tom Robert Union 8628, Tom Robert Union 8628 Ohio.
2: Okay.
3: Adrian Phillips.
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4: 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King Victor Victor 3530. Wow.
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0: 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I can be what you got.
1: Dispatch just called over reference to an abandoned 911 call that was mapping close to that area. Believes it was just a pocket dial. If you could just check when you guys are clear.
0: 10-3, myself and Coons, 43.
1: Clear, thank you.
0: Scott, the hand to him. Just leaving the van you've been. I'll check that out. Copy, thanks.
1: Commando, copy. Council Grill. 2105.

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1: Can you check the area of Eulita Elementary School for a group of 10-13s driving a golf cart through the grass? It's going to be north towards the Sunnydale Street.
2: 10-3, 10-43. 2106. Guys, was the closest intersection it was showing per the road names for the fairground was Long Row and Allen. That's the closest buildings to that location.
3: Good.
4: It's going to be L-E-I-G-H, L-E-I-G-H.
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0: 8-3-8-8. Bryant Rose.
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0: We're going to be in service returning with a refusal. 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
1: 2473, have you in service returning? 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

0: 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I believe the patient's going to be non-verbal. They're texting to talk with me.
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0: Gate C as in Charles.
2: Copy, thank you. We were told there was a second six, not the one at C.
3: 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Disregard that six by Mercy Oak.
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1: Okay, it's a little throat run.
2: Okay.
0: Second gate just because of the second six. We're on our way back in.

0: 1033-1088, Fort Carlton Burns Jr. Do have a road unit rush transport.
1: 1033, did you add him to the call, that same call that transport's going to be affiliated with?
0: Copy, I will assign to call him.
2: Terry Riley, clear.
0: Affirmative, clear for Terry Riley, Jr.
2: 10-3, we're going to cut him loose. I got all his information.
0: Copy, you're going to cut him loose, 21-37.

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0: Minneapolis, copy.
2: Edward Frank King, 506, Edward Frank King, 506, Michigan.

0: Go ahead.
1: Robert Howard.
2: Okay, we have Gus. He's going to be the victim of the first six we had. I was going to cut him loose. Are we good with that?

0: And we can do a timestamp with command bus. We can go back and review cameras too, just to be sure. My contact told me that someone potentially had a knife during that six as well. I don't know if that's anything he said.
1: Robert Mason, Daniel Howard, 988.
2: Copy, thank you.
1: Here, clear, 2041.

0: happy person outside the fence that would like to talk to your deputy at gate A, if possible.
1: Copy. Hackwork on the way to gate A. Looking at the 220 South Collet, 220 South Collet, at 3901 calls from that same location. Some kind of language barrier possible. Six in progress. There's a lot of screaming in the background. Mapping to the back of the residence. Must be a large gravel lot. 99
2: copy.
0: One of the juveniles that got kicked out. It's apparently a parent of them wanting to talk to a deputy.
3: The gate A?
0: Correct, gate A.
3: Enjoy 43.
4: Yeah, I'm kind of taking the knife from the problem house.
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1: They're in route. Are they good to approach on there? 77? That's correct.

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0: And I'm like Wilson, Jean Louis. Big fly with these are 89 on the apartment, 10 miles in front of my bike.
1: Delta 190, 1069.
2: Yeah.
1: 2154.

0: Dispatch Rescue, LACP is requesting you emergent, 639 Columbia, 639 Columbia, items for a lift assist.
1: Rescue copies, we'll get her out.
0: 21.
2: Twenty-one.

0: Good. Emily 9, affirmative 54. Emily Wilson. Data rate 426-81. Yeah, bench 1 for failure report to dip. Last 35 days.
1: South 163, Tom, Robert Union, 8628, Tom, Robert Union, 8628.
2: Green handles.
3: Negative, the only thing that's remotely like a first is pink.
2: Copy, thank you.
3: You're welcome, 22.
2: Clear 28.

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1: Go ahead, EMS.
0: Can you repeat your last traffic?
1: Were you trying to make contact with Tanjora?
0: Negative, that wasn't us.
1: Okay.
2: Langhouse Central, man. I believe Joel Gillette was.
1: To Gillette.
0: Go ahead.
1: What was it that you were needing in reference to Tanjora? Do you just need him to 14 with you?
3: No, I just wanted to know if he wanted to stay out past our time or if we can secure.
1: Amanda, Tanjora, did you copy Gillette's traffic?

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2: At the command bus, reference to that male subject, last seen an hour ago over by the pirate ship. He was supposed to meet her at the merchandise building at 9 p.m.
3: Hackworth, I copy. We have the father here at KA. We're going to be getting a description.
2: That's clear.

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1: Connecticut, 01 Frank Henry, Frank Henry, 01 FH, FH. Connecticut. I also have an OL for you, 100.
0: Go ahead.
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0: 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Go ahead.
2: Northbound to 164, Henry Victor Union 5321, Henry Victor Union 5321.

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10:35, 10:23. 10:35. Northbound the 153, stand by for the RP, not visible.

0: Okay, 13.
1: We're going to have another missing 13. It's going to be a 7-year-old black male named Malachi. It's 60 on a description.
0: Juvenile, 7-year-old, black male, Malachi, standing by for the description.
1: Description form, he's going to be wearing all Adidas clothing, unsure of the color.
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0: I'll be in the parking lot of BP, Ulida in Allentown. Correction, Cable in Allentown. King William Charles, 8290. King William Charles, 8290.
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1: 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Ryan's been located.
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3: 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Should come back to a red Hyundai.

0: paper.
1: Yeah, Nova 28 East Kirby, 1128 East Kirby, Brenton Humphrey, Nathaniel May, Days was out there earlier, took a 42 report. I don't know if that 68 can be taken for 42 or not. Supposed to be in the attic of the residence.

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1: 224 to Cracker Barrel on Rochman Avenue for 304 1013s riding on the hoods of vehicles and chasing each other around the cars.
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0: I'll take it.
2: Can you 1055? I had you covered.
3: I'm 1036. There are several cars out here.

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1: 10 traffic.
2: Got it.
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1: 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It said we'll extradite Northern Ohio only.
0: Welcome.
1: Do you want me to check?
0: Right.
1: Yeah. 789 checkup.

0: 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Go ahead. Just for my own satisfaction, it's 282, unit 282 there behind you.
1: Affirmative.
0: 10-3, thanks. You don't remember if we locked it or not.

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1: 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Ask for target info.
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2: Upstairs or the attic?
1: Not quite sure, but it's pretty close to the top of the roof, so probably attic.

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1: Hey, Sam, where you at?
2: Station, are we coming on that way?
1: Yeah. You can bring your partner in here.
2: Are you coming?

0: 8-3-6, and that's 68 to negative 88, correct?
1: Correct, negative 88, as long as we have the right one. Daniel May, date of birth 8-8 of 81.

attack the line. Say Route 16 from Van Buren to say Route 18 just south of Bloomdale Break. County advised, the caller saw a reflector and light out of the corner of their eye off to the side of the road. Unsure if a 37 or 31 or anything. An exact location.

0: 172.
1: 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KNJ, 3622. Cleveland, Red Eye.
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1: Hey, for money, right?
2: What?
1: Robert Union, 477-442, RU, 477-442.

SS Shawnee EMS Mutual Aid for Cridersville at 1221 Walter Street, 1221 Walter Street. For a 52-year-old female having chest pains, the female is conscious, has taken 4 baby aspirins with congestive heart failure.

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1: Hey there.
0: I don't know, but if anybody did, but Mark 1, you're on CCH on the 68 for Prior 42s, please.
1: No priors. Tony 7, can I get the CFS?
2: Two zero five three two twenty fifty three.
1: Copy, thank you.

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0: Copy, thank you.
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2: Okay,

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1: I checked the area. There's no 31 or 37 break.
0: Go ahead.
1: It was a memorial cross on the side of the road.
0: Okay, let's

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0: 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I got a 10-7 from the 10-9. Do you want me to attempt?
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0: 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Copus Road.
1: Battalion 10 and 71 en route to Copus Road at 2352.
2: One seventy two.
3: Only 43 out to there, Box Road 66. All 50 officers there. They noticed the individual in the ditch. Just gonna go check on.

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1: 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I'll be out with her. 66, Clocky Road.

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0: Battalion 19, engine paramedic 71 on the scene. What story is it going to be going with? It's all about best.
1: 1910, 71 Battalion on scene, one story family dwelling, nothing showing out, investigating at 2358.
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1: Whatever.
0: Respond for a mail down. 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Leave not to be breathing.

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1: That's fine.

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0: 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King Queen Tom 6817. King Queen Tom 6817.
1: Oh, Kai. 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
0: 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And route back to quarters is 008.

10W5, 10W3. Northbound the 149. 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It's going to be a silver Cadillac.

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0: Clear. 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

0: All right, we're at the front door. 57, we're at Cheryl's or ADA service.
1: Units of 14 in Shawnee Township are in foot pursuit with a male wearing a black sweatshirt that just broke into Ace Hardware, 3700 South Dixie, Maryland, chasing him southbound towards the trailer park.
0: Closing route.
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4: A3, Adam 12, did you bring that 54 down with you?
0: Hey, for a month, I'm running by you.

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1: 33 vacant, stand down.
0: 10-3. Down south, you get 90. And you got the 68.
2: 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Injury clear.
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0: Hendrick. Can you advise, is there any other people that you're running for?
1: 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LPD is going to help us clear the building out.
0: Claire, are you advising they're on scene?
1: 34.
0: 055.
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0: King Young William 5002 comes back to Alyssa J. Littleton out of Piqua on a white 2007 GMC. 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

0: Medic 2, Engine 3 Rescue. Respond to 429 East McKibben, 429 East McKibben for a male possible OD, non-breathing. Engine 3 dispatch, Engine 3, respond with Medic 2 and Rescue to 429 East McKibben, 429 East McKibben for a male OD, non-breathing.
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1: Certainly.
2: 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Be advised, the 46 was empty. Now the 68s were found.

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1: Be advised, do not let anybody into the building and don't touch anything.
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0: 13 and 16. I already called Shawnee 20. He's gonna be 10:43.
1: 10:3. He doesn't want anybody messing with the scene.

0: 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Union Mary 060517, UN 060517.
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0: 16, be advised, he's linked to another 18 at this address as well.
1: Taylor,

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0: Northbound 150 with Boy Robert 53874. Boy Robert 53874, standby for the stay.
1: Okay.

0: Dispatch, Medic 1, Dispatch, Medic 1, 1303 Northfold, 1303 Northfold for a 67-year-old female that keeps falling. She is up from the fall and continues to be busy.
1: Mark.
0: I'll instruct the 400 block of Heller, 400 block of Heller in the alleyway to the south, reference to a group of Signal 11s, unknown description.

0: 16.
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1: Sure.
0: 826-74736.
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0: Right there, 1062, traveling on West Elm Street. John King Tom 3388, JKT 3388, be at West Elm and South Cole.

0: 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If he does something else like that again, we probably have enough for RAS.
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1: Keystar Army is for an impound.
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2: 20 station, that 32 is fictitious to that 24. Make sure you log the VIN that he provides.
0: That's clear. Go ahead with that VIN.
2: Stand by for 16.
1: 16, VIN's going to be 1, George, Charles, Henry, King, 2, 3, Union, 5, 3, Frank, 1, 3, 3, 5, 1, 0. Let me know if you need a repeat.
0: 10-33.

0: Pick and go ahead.
1: 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Is that correct?
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0: Good.
1: Is this going to be impound proof of ownership?
0: It's evidence. It's not getting out.
1: So that will be investigation.
0: However you guys label it.

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1: Two 21.
0: 2 in Central. Ed Renato Frank, 7337. EAF 7337.
1: 221, 1055 for your location, your cutoff.
0: QB in Central. 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
0: 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Edward Zebra William 9168, Michigan.

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0: 43 to 1857 Lowell Avenue, drop the 68 off.

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Walking around near the playground with a flashlight. I'm glad he was possibly looking into houses in the area as well. Thank you.

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0: 68.
1: Thank you.
0: The 71 North Metcalf is going to be a 29.
1: 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Robert Lincoln, 163-187, RL 163-187.

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0: 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No 4.
1: 7-3, both units can respond. 1200 block of Bell Fountain, 1200 block, Bell Fountain, 468, comes over the wheel of a silver minivan.

0: 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They're just passing through.
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0: 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David Frank, 65798. David Frank, 65798, Michigan.

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1: 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John Young King, 3395. John Young King, 3395, Ohio.
0: 422. Three GMC.

0: Back 100 is today. Left 2 1 power. Left 2 1 power, permit 101. Also 17 in progress. 71 advised that they're trying to push a dryer over, possibly the rear of the resident.
1: Two, I'll be en route to THQ.
2: There's

Yeah, it's in Rouse over hour. You can respond code. We're going to be sometime at 6. 71 advised DS 29.

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correction, southbound on 157 with Ohio. 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Boy, Queen. Lincoln, George, Tom, Victor, boy, Queen, Ohio.

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0: both. 1070 at 427 West 2nd Street. Tonight advises that her boyfriend just 1070 her keys. Unknown vehicle description. She advised that he's probably going to his parents' house at 514 Hillcrest.
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0: 2/21/2026, be advised, one of the Detective Bureau came back and said that they had been in the garage and a possible alert.
1: 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It's 3-10-2. 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
2: 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X-ray 693-148, South Carolina.
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0: 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Start towards 410 North Pears, 410 North Pears, 83-year-old female not breathing, 100.
1: Got it.

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0: 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I'll be 45.
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0: 1043 to the area of West Breeze Road and Poinsettia Drive, West Breeze and Poinsettia for a 1016 that was possibly hit by a 1024 laying in residential yard.
1: 24 clear, 1043.

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1: 24.
0: The road department is also 1043 once you're able to 101 to 1016.
1: That's good.
0: 922.

0: 24. It's going to be in the yard at 1928 West Breeze. I'll be out with it.
1: 10-3.

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1: Orange 19, that's on the file for a gray 22 Honda.

0: I'll be at 620 South Elizabeth for 60.
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0: 16 is running loose, apparently case to 13. 3807 Madison, 807 Madison, supposed to be a gray pit bull and a tan pit bull. Verbal 6 between the owner of the 16 and the 71. I'm not sure if 807 is the 71's address or where the 16 is going.
1: Gabby.
0: 920.
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Please speak with Lee. Madison called at Children's Services 123 West Spring, 123 West Spring, looking to report a 42 that occurred at 702 West Market.

0: Fort Mason.
1: Maine in North Park with Ohio. King Young Zebra. I believe it's going to be 9092. King Young Zebra 9092. Ohio.

I have a 1044 at 3248 Allentown Road. It's going to be a 16-year-old, 1029, threatening to 10-1 herself. Was armed with a knife. Parents did get it away.

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1: 220, 226, Lee copy, we'll be 43 here shortly.

0: Allen County, Medic 572, be route.
1: Medic 72, have you en route? Be advised that these are not on scene yet.
0: That's clear.
1: Whenever you're clear for east.

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0: 71, I couldn't copy.
1: Can you start me another? It sounds like the suspect half of this is going to be here.

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3: Adam.
4: I'm going to be approaching 71. Adam 3 to 71, where do you need me at? Well, for Adam 3 to 71, where do you need me at? I'm approaching you.
5: Suspect passing questions going to be in a white Malibu in the parking lot. I don't have anything further at the moment. I just wanted somebody stop out there in the event that there's going to be an arrest.
4: Copy. So we do not have enough. We do not have PC to take him into custody.
5: Not at this exact second, no.
4: Copy. We have a name for him.
5: It's going to be Chad Jackson.
6: That's correct.
4: There's a white Malibu right there in front of you. Did you say it is or is not occupied?
6: Not occupied.
4: Copy, the one in the front row is not occupied either.
6: Take the farm turf.

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0: Running emergency to St. Rita's. Starting mileage 0.0. Can we have a call back? Times one, please.
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0: You can mark me in service. 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
1: That's clear. 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
0: Okay, thank you.
1: Two 29.
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0: 41, 79.
1: 4-door. Good.
0: Yes, good check in the area of 77B. Northbound on Shawnee is going to be a lane CO wheeler left the hospital with his IV still in. Black male, approximately 6'2", wearing a gray sweatshirt, was riding a bike. Lives on Yorkshire. I advise him to contact the county if they need him to go to the house.
1: Clear. We knew. Got it.
0: 10-6.

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0: 27. 1083, we're being checked at 634 Yorkshire Drive. Have a male who left the hospital with an IV still in his arm, LMHPD asking to check on him.
1: 229, I'll be 43.

0: 4292.
1: Probably northbound on the 155 with Indiana, Charles Frank Union, 310. Charles Frank Union, 310. It's going to be a blue 4-4.
0: 4292.
2: Two 19 King William Edward 5203, King William Edward 5203.
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2: Yeah, yeah.
3: Thanks. 17.2.
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0: Did you tactically acquire some golf cart keys?
1: Hey, for

was northbound, just past D-148 Briggs. It's a black BMW with a temp tag in the window. High rates of speed cutting vehicles off. Caller was losing sight. Okay.

0: 22, that black means W at 74.
1: 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Five, if I go three, it's now going 71.
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1: Oh, Jennifer is going to be Victor 866-232. Victor 866-232, Ohio temporary.
0: 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George Angel, nothing foul for 8216 BMW.

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1: 5-6-6.
0: They're out 15 eastbound at the 21. It's going to be at Ohio. King David Henry 6249. King David Henry 6249 Ohio.
1: Okay.
2: Going to be out with John Boy William 5240, JBW 5240, VNE 4300 block of Harding Highway.
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0: pas accepté son état. They're out 15, they're out 37, coming to Michigan. Charles, Sam, X-ray 951. Charles, Sam, X-ray 951, Michigan.
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0: Oscar.
1: You put me on a warrant service, 0220, break.
0: Go ahead.
1: Tom Charles, 828-277. Tom Charles, 828-277. I believe 6 will be 74 so far.
0: Oh.
2: 5-3.
0: Caution,
2: Michigan, the Alpha Dam. Some of you can run through higher power moving.

0: 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We're at the hospital. Mileage is 16.4, 16.4.
1: 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Any mileage 16.4.

Back 58, welfare check, 731 Holly, 731 Holly. Maybe checking on Jack Collard. June Abrams trying to reach him, she has been unsuccessful.

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0: Reference the 1045 from yesterday, 529 North Main Street. I have a 1029 needing a 107 back with further information.
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0: Signal's warning, area of Metcalf and Forest. Metcalf and Forest may actually be on 60. He decides it's going to be a little further south.
1: Copy.
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0: Chapel, 68, 200 West North, 200 West North. Could be a black male wearing a dark shirt, black pants. Apparently he took his belongings, dropped them on the east side of the Winger Insurance Building. Talking to himself. They just wanted to move along, stay off their property.
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3: 1121. 2400 Harding Highway, Domino's.
0: Turn three.
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0: 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Six 73, en route to the county, beginning 322-77. 322-77.
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1: 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We're 2-0 for him.
0: 11:35.
2: American 2, if you do have the RO, she is suspended. 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
2: Going to be out right in the office. Break. The problem happens is going to be a higher event. Black 29 wearing a black t-shirt and shorts. Apparently she assaulted the complainant just any longer yesterday. 71, because I think she has a protection order against her. I'm not locating one.
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4: In Logan County, 117, near milepost 1, a commercial, halfway off the roadway on the curb.

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There's no.

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0: 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Any reference to Loose 16 chasing people on their e-bikes? Supposed to be a pit bull. 71 threatening to shoot it.
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0: Back 58 on that loose schedule call.
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0: 1043 to Main Street in Delphus. Check the air near the Hollow Log. It's going to be 77-9080 Lighter Road break. Mail advised that a 1024 broke down. It was still a foot over the white line. He was advised three times that it needed to be removed from the roadway break. We want to make sure that it's not impeding traffic.
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0: 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They're smelling petroleum inside the building.
1: Seventy-one,
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1: 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Do you have a better description of where he's at in the park, which parking lot he might be in?
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1: 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You too, verbal.
0: Hopefully.

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2: 1072, see at the Dollar General, 9010 Harding Highway. It's going to be a mail subject break. Micah Miller has been banned from the business. He's currently yelling at the manager outside.
0: I'm 43. 227, I'm 1043.
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1: 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St. Rita's ending 3.4.
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3: That's fine. Come down towards me first so this doesn't get in these tree lines.
4: That sounds like we're being dumped in the road.
1: Yeah, we're checking on the road right now.
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3: 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Okay, car 2 is going to be en route to the roundabout.
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0: to be advised, the parties are on Shawnee Road. 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
2: 34.
1: The daughter just 107 advised she wanted a well-being check on that 1029.
2: 103. I'll give her a 107. Yeah, I'm not.

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0: Did you say the engine two is in service?
1: 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Go back to service. We're just going to have some flying off.
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2: Okay. There's nothing filed for a red 26 Honda.
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0: 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We've got nothing showing. 2 on arrival, take your crew and investigate, please.
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2: negative.

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0: 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Paul Adam, 13626. Paul Adam, 13626, Ontario.
1: Okay.

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1: First call line is going to be Robert Tom 20 1319 RT 20 13 19. Break for the second. Robert Mary 42 8253 RM 42 82 53.
0: Do you need advice on either?
2: 1033.
0: Can you advise if their drivers or passengers?
1: William Baumgartner will be the driver of the silver Volkswagen.
0: 10-3.
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0: Gönder.
1: Book unit welfare check 936 Northwest, 936 Northwest. He's checking on a Kelly Gibson. 71's concerned due to 260 usage by her and others in the residence.
2: Yeah, I'm in there.

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1: 10-3. I have a special needs 10-3 that is self-harming and throwing things inside the residence at 510 Williams Avenue.
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1: 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They're going to be playing on the balcony, no adults seen around them, they're crying. Caller couldn't give the exact apartment number, just said it was between 35 and 40.
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0: 713-1302. 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
3: In front of 1690 Kemp Road, will be near the intersection of Kemp and Spencerville. It was called in by Toyota. There is airbag deployment. That's all they have, and fire and EMS are en route.
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0: Affirmative. We can't handle. There is no transport at this time. The lines that are down appear to be communicating.

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1: Okay.
0: 37.
1: Okay, are you primary?
2: Five-oh-three, BAF command. I'm en route. You said gate 6 for me to come to?
3: That's correct. Go ahead and proceed to gate 6. We're going to send a member of ERT up to meet you to guide you back.
2: Can you kind of give me a heads up where gate 6 is?
3: Proceed past Boomall Road. It'll be the last gate for the plant. It'll be the semi entrance.
2: That's clear. I'm familiar with that. I'll probably less than 10 minutes.
3: That's clear. Thank you.

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1: 11-34.
0: Frank William Young, 9447. Frank William Young, 9447.
1: Okay, fire an EMS, we're on scene.

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1: Go ahead.
0: That'd be Adam 267-2637. Adam 267-2637. Being, write that down, the incident. That's going to be the pole struck.

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1: 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Just one sign off, correct?
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0: 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Elman Central, see a white male wearing black pants, blue shirt, orange shoes, gray. Been stepping out into traffic, putting his hands up, trying to stop traffic. Caller thinks he might be Highland, 260.
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0: 1339.
1: 30 westbound, about the 16, stand by. It's Illinois, 370972, 370972, Illinois.
0: Okay.
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2: Six.
0: 10-7-10-9, reference yard maintenance over at 123 Oakland Avenue. Caller is in Tennessee. Commander.
1: Situation contained. All spent civilian units are going to be in service, returning quarters. Command terminated.
3: Copy, command is terminated. Units are in service, returning. You're also clear to return to West.

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Can you head to 316 East Main Street in Elida? It's going to be a car versus building. It will be at Jones Chiropractic.

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1: Okay.
0: Have a vehicle into the building, just a minimum. You show Rescue 81 on location. Battalion will have command upon his arrival. We'll be out investigating.
1: Copy, right, investigating vehicle into building. Battalion will have command upon arrival.
5: .380, that returns to a white 2018 Jeep.

0: County to 1971. Do we have any further information if this vehicle left the roadway or was already in the parking lot?
1: Vehicle was already in the parking lot.
0: That's clear. Thank you.

0: Right.
1: 10-7, 10-9. Reference some allegations. Was at 2145 Dixie Highway, lot 76.

0: New Jones Chiropractic in Elida Breaks. Car was in the parking lot and hit the building, 10:30s, 10:36, and 10:10s, 10:43.
1: 10:19, no location.
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0: clear. 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
1: Fourth, copy. Copy and route.

0: Caller. Caller no longer has eyes on it. 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
1: 650, okay on it.
0: 650.
1: Okay, 954. Situation contain
2: law enforcement around
1: LSP. Grab that T stop. I'm gonna head over to the interstate, look for that.
2: 401.
0: Okay.

map Kelly 2 command correction on the OSP is not responsive. It'll be one of our units when they get out of roll call. Bonnie and 226 are running the route. Okay, this does.

0: Go ahead.
1: Finley 9, affirmative 54 through the county. Where
0: are we at?
1: Are you able to transport or you need me to resend the CFO? I'm taking them up.
0: Transport.

0: Engine 2, need to respond to Bob Evans at 651 Commerce Parkway, 651 Commerce Parkway. Have a male in his 40s that's unconscious.
1: Medic.
0: Two twenty-six.
1: 823 X-ray Edward, 823 XXE. Is that the call, please?
0: 10-3.

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1: 226.
0: Was there traffic for 226?
1: 1034, the owner of the business is going to be 1043 outside. Wanted to speak to someone about the report.
0: 1043, thank you.

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1: Are you advising both units or SOS returning?
0: Affirm, and both are in quarters.
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0: Okay.
2: Four, four, seven, coming 125.
0: 447.
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1: 99. 83. Came back to EAM holding on a 2026 Nissan will expire 5-1 of 27.
0: Returning. Return to the series.
2: Situation contained. All back township units. The service returning. Go back to 02 East 1656.
0: Thank you.

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1: Thank you very much.
2: Fourth and Glen, King Paul Henry, 1816, King Paul Henry, 1816.
1: Okay.

0: Good. You have any equipment with you?
1: Adam does.
0: I'm sorry, can you revise?
1: Adam Cole has it.
0: Got it.
2: What you need?
0: I'll give you a 7 if you're available.
2: Where are you from?
3: 83. Dave on Burns, Shelly Walter, Dewberry, Paper 92274, signal 89 through the county.
0: Claire, must be a junior. Not gonna be that old.
3: Up

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1: Airport members down here over want to know if they could get a second deputy with me to assist in stopping traffic for the horses. They said one may not be enough.
2: May?
1: They said in years past it's not good enough.
2: I'll send somebody down there. You can hang out there for a little bit, and I'll go over there and monitor it.
1: Copy. They said they're going to start running them about 4:35. That's when we'll start having issues, they said.
2: All right.

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1: Southbound 161 with King Tom King 2059, KTK 2059.
0: 230, okay. 230, that returns to a white 22 Kia.

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0: 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This might take me at language barrier.
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0: 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Will be located in the driveway in a gray Kia.
1: Centering.
0: American 2 advise if you need another.
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0: Time for an open door. It's going to be Grand and Main. Grand and Main. It's going to be the old ice cream stand on the northwest corner. It's going to be the door on the Main Street side.
1: Copy.
0: 1619.
2: Adam 7. Rear 77, ending 8.6, will be 2.

0: Yeah.
1: Inspection Mike 1, Dispatcher Mike 1, respond at 1506 Westdown. Correction, this is dispatch to all Lima Fire. I have an alarm at 1506 Westdown, 1506 Westdown, fire alarm, 01 slope.

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1: unit,
2: close jump. 40, wrong with it. 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Release UA, maybe 2.2.
1: Sixteen 20.

0: 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We got nothing showing. 12's on portal to investigate.
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0: Sandra.

0: got a male that just called in and said that he can't find his 7-year-old daughter. He's going to be by the fun slide and bumper cars.
1: Because she is at the horse posse. I'm talking to her mom right now over here on the phone. She can hear us down this way.
0: I've disconnected with that male. If someone can make contact with him.
2: Horace, man, but I copy. I'll make contact with him.
0: All right, thank you.
3: Three five.
1: 563.
3: 680, they ran out of gas. They do have Aiden Rao coming from Cary.
1: Okay.
4: At background, did you say you have a 13?
1: 1034, we're at the Horsfield posse.
4: Okay, I'm trying to make contact with the 68 on the 5.
0: Four.
4: Go ahead.
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1: Andrew, thank you.

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0: Before Jack employee weighed me down, said he made contact with the father and he sent him up your way.
1: Copy, thank you.

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1: KTE 7905.
2: 380, okay. Baby, that returns out of white, 2015 port.
3: Do you have a unit available to 14, fill out a PD?
4: Ten sixty.

0: 650, Delta 3.
1: 650.
0: Probably in the market, it's going to be Ohio. King Nora William, 6629. King Nora William, 6629.
1: Okay.
2: Three, Penley River, we're going to be pulling into the racetrack.
1: Okay.

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1: I'm going to stack you to a 31 at Harding and Bell Fountain in front of Speedway.
0: Okay, I'll be 45 shortly. I'll be in route.
1: Okay.

0: 24 has been moved to uniform.
1: 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And
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0: 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Lady Taco.
1: 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You can attach to that 31 as well.
0: Okay.

0: I've got a 1029 in the parking lot, unable to get out. She said she's close to gate one in the handicap parking. She's on the pavement. It's going to be a bright red Ford EcoSport. Another 1024.
1: Morning,
0: guys. Claire, did that 1013 get back with her father?
1: 34.
0: You're clear, thank you.

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2: 17-05.

0: 650, coming very far, Pete.
1: 650.
0: It's going to be Ohio, King Mary Union, 5316, King Mary Union, 5316.
1: Okay. Adam 7, 33.
2: Adam 7.
1: Jameson and North. King Ocean Robert 8171, KOR 8171.
0: EMS, your command bus.
2: For the command bus.
0: Hey, we need EMS by the maintenance shop, please, south end of the fairgrounds.
2: Okay,

0: You're clear. 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Stand by for more.
1: I recommend the command bus. 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

0: 563.
1: Stay out 15 westbound at the 22. It's going to be at Ohio. John Nora Young, 1571. John Nora Young, 1571, Ohio.
0: Okay. Go ahead.
2: King, Queen, Adam, 3647, KQA, 3647. See if you can't find a 7. You tell them there's a cost.
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3: Sarah 15 westbound, that's the 20, it's going to be in Ohio. King Ida Sam, 2417, King Ida Sam, 2417, Ohio.
2: Okay. Six, three, your turn's on a gray 2017 Nissan.
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0: 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I'm going to have sex in the vehicle with me and break the beginning.
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0: 25 to 229, how far out are you?
1: Flat town, hook walls.
0: The lane's not well marked, long lane, way back.
1: Sorry.
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3: 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Your suspects are going to be a group of 13 that occurred at Cook Park.

1735. She was the one that says his name was Aria. He was on a bicycle in a white shirt. And she had said, caught back saying they were running up and down her street.

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1: Generally.

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0: It was the cat in the red fork on the phone.
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0: It was the kid in the red shirt with the rocks, right?
1: White shirt, red shorts, green bike.
0: Claire, she doesn't care about it.
2: Hello,
1: 34,
2: go ahead.
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0: I'll be in the office with Saint Louis after.
1: Okay. T29, do you want that back?
0: 34, please.
2: Comes back to a Mary Dilts. Go Lima.
0: Chapter, can you have that 32 to the call, please?
2: 10-3.
1: Adam 7, did you have traffic?
3: Yes, I did. You can disregard.

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1: Came back to King Adam Tom 3705, Danny Frazier, 2434 Wales, 2006 Hummer. Did expire 12/8/20.
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1: 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His pregnant female is having side pains. They're going to be en route to St. Rita's.

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0: 1043 westbound on Fort Amanda between 501 and Kemp. 501 and Kemp, check for a white male subject running, was last seen running on the wrong side of the roadway. Break. Appeared to be for exercise purposes, however, he was impeding traffic, causing people to cross center line to go around him. Bright yellow or green colored shirt, rat tail type hair past his belt loop.
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0: I'll be single one, Hilliard. 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
1: Okay.

Michigan 99 came back to EAN Holdings out of Tulsa, Oklahoma on a 2024 Volkswagen Jetta. Will expire 6-1 of 27.

0: Okay, so I'll be on the road at Elmhurst.
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0: me that. Elmhurst West.
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0: Over.
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2: 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Yeah, with 87.
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0: 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Our returns that arrived 2011 Toyota.

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1: Okay.
2: Yeah. 954,
1: I disregard that three stuff.
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0: 1034 on that 1088 through Finley PD, asking if we can relay.
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0: 1 in custody, 1818.

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1: 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He needs it in gate Z.
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1: 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You're
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1: Disputes between mother and son, 410 South Metcalf, 410 South Metcalf. Both have to call. It's an Arian Terry who's on the back porch of the resident, and Angelica Conley.
3: Two 29 17192 17192.
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1: Good.
0: Now, if you're still in the area, it's 68 on the porch, wearing a backwards hat with a white t-shirt, if you can drive by.
1: Car hat back over there.
0: Doesn't really look like him, but you've dealt with him more than I have.

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1: Four Finley, but be 42, unit follow up.
2: 1134.
0: Ian, we're in the grandstand part. Denver, it's possible we got to start over then. But yeah, if someone could get Warris, we started our time a little sooner, so about now is the time to change.
3: Bill, I'm taking over for Corey Lee at 7.
0: Scott, I'll head over here soon.

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0: 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We came back to a Maria in Fuegos out of Dayton, Texas on a 2002 Chevy

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1: 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I'll be 2 citation.
0: Hey, can you turn this up?
1: Okay. 6-11-34, either you close.
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0: 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Alfredo Pagan is valid negative.
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0: 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What are we doing for him?
1: 1845.
2: 57, did mine. Traffic come across.
1: Hang on.
3: Yeah, Army 1043 for impound. It's one of the Honda Civic

0: Check, okay, the R is in. I've got the vehicle.
1: Okay. Confirmation.
0: It's on that.
1: Right, there were three, Putnam, Fairfield, and Franklin.
0: Okay.

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1: 10:30. 229. Army VTA is going to be 25 minutes.
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3: Then are going to be 511234. Correction, lost 6 within 511234.
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5: I'm 10-2 from gate 3. However, I'm going to stand by in the air for a few minutes.
1: Command, both copy.

0: They ping his phone. It's pinging back to that location within 653 meters. Hey, Brandon Wilson. The white man with a DOB of 32993. He does advise he is bipolar 1 and is possibly schizophrenic. He doesn't have his medication with him, and he has episodes that make him more aggressive.
1: ...1029 states, male half just beat her up, her face is messed up, and he is 10-4.
2: ...20 copies. 220, are the parties separated?
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2: 10-3, units be 1063 and sole advised.

0: 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One does lay out by the front door.
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1: 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I have a 13 hit by a car at Metcalf and Froat. 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

0: that's available. 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That's 13's family lives there, and the number he is giving me is not working. I'm just going to make contact with them, let them know we're going to the 77X.
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1: 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If you make contact, advisor will be at 77A. I'll advisor, remember when we get there.
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0: If you could have 1030 respond for this 1029, just advise them, though, to kill their siren once they get close and stand by. We'll advise once the scene is secured.
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2: That 29 is on her way to St. Rita's. That'll be 2-0-4.
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4: Okay, I'll create an incident for you.

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2: Mary Firm, just so this 13's mother, yes, sir.
3: Of PUR, stand by.
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0: My B advice, I just had a county unit run hot past me. Is there an incident we should know about?
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2: Allen County, about Township. The address is 5208 North Napoleon Road. Deputies are on scene of a domestic. They're requesting no lights and sirens in the area. Stand by. They will advise when it's clear for you to enter the scene.
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0: 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No answer at the door. Both units are 2 FPL.
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1: 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They do not need to have a no touch.
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0: That's correct, 13-6, 13-04.

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1: Flashing the traffic
0: revised. 1972 is in quarters.
1: 1972 should get back at quarters 1940.

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2: 36, respond 52 Alpha from 8 to Coleman, 798 South Main, reference to Plymouth 368 from Holyoke County. Anybody, somebody drove by and seen his vehicle sitting out front, 99 King Young Union, 5853, KYU 5853, via 2004 Black Honda.
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0: 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Caller advising their child is stuck in one of the swings. They cannot remove them.
1: Leo will be at the grandstand. Coons will be back on that way.
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